jokes on you. 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Now it's only crystals up. How I'm toasting to a better time. If I'm not lost in insecurity, you be drawing losses up indisputably with no relief. Even if the ticks got me locked jaw till I bruise my teeth. The truth I speak only holds respect, not abuse the beat. Zeus.

dresses, courage, commitment, and performance art. Performance art.

In this tesseract of tales, every shelf a new dimension, where the laws of physics bow to literary invention. Due decimal, now a map to navigate, the stars guiding seekers through time and space.

since I saw you last have left me in an unknown past. They do not seem to leave me. 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A light, insanely bright, a fainting force. My loneliness remains attending the hours since I saw you last have left me in an unknown past. 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

things. 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

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They say

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on, come on, come on, come on, come on, come on, come on, come on, come on, come on, come on, come on, come on, come on, come on, come on, come on, come on, come on, come on, come on, come on, come on, come on, come on, come on, come on, come on, come on, come on, come on, come on, come on, come on, come on, come on, come on, come on, come on, come on, come on, come on, come on, come on, come 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